Eddie Kendricks and Keep On Truckin' on 88.5, the Lake Plain, the greatest hits of all time. Hey, up in a few minutes, we'll have another look at my question of the day right now. It is Pablo Cruz and What You Gonna Do on 88.5, the Lake.

0: playing the greatest hits of all time, 88.5 The Lake. That is Nicholas Larson and A Lot of Love. I'm Gary Chittum, and my question of the day, and it's up right now on our 88.5 The Lake Facebook page, and we're talking about building stuff. What was the most creative thing you ever built out of a giant cardboard refrigerator box? 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The cardboard box just made, well, out of blankets and stuff, a fort. Or maybe you made a fort out in the woods. 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

They were the men without hats in Pop Goes the World on 88.5 The Lake. You'll want a hat on those bright sunny days, I tell you. Well, you know what? Every weekend, look for Tyler out in the 88.5 The Lake Events Cruiser. 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It is Aha. 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

0: That's Mickey Lawrence in the night. The lights went out in Georgia on 88.5 The Lake. Beansville Four Paw Rescue putting on another adoption event on Saturday, May the 16th from 10 to 3. This will be at Pet Country Mart, 211 Martindale Road in St. Catharines. And you can meet adoptable cats and spend time in the Cat Lap Lounge, designed for relaxed interaction with the animals. The event offers a chance to learn more about pet adoptions and support local rescue efforts while finding a potential new companion in a welcoming setting. That is coming up on Saturday, the 16th of May at 10 o'clock at Pet Country Mart on Martindale Road in St. Catharines. Up in a moment, Rod Stewart.
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88.5, the Lake Flame, the greatest seats of all time. That is Brewer and Shipley and One Toke Over the Line. I'm Gary Chittum. Up shortly, we'll have a look at, well, did you hear this? Well, probably you didn't. That's why we have it. Right now, though, it's SOS. This is ABBA on 88.5, the Lake.

0: Concrete Sea, that's Terry Jacks, 88.5, the late greatest hits of all time. I'm Gary Chittum, and well, did you hear this? Michael Jackson music streaming is skyrocketing after the movie Michael hit theaters, and it is up apparently by 95% in the U.S. Also, did you hear this? Whatever happened to Michael Jackson's chimp bubbles? He's portrayed in the new movie Michael using CGI, and you'll be happy to know that the real Bubbles is still alive and well and living in Florida. And finally tonight, did you hear this? In Massachusetts, a woman facing eviction was arrested after she released her bees on police that came to evict her. So don't release the hounds, release the bees. Foghat after this.
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0: 88.5, the link playing the greatest hits of all time. 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Natalie Cole is after this.
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0: 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The

88.5 The Lake playing the greatest hits of all time. It's Only Love. That is Brian Adams and Tina Turner. And it's Gary's question of the day. We'll revisit that in a few minutes. Right now, Ain't Too Proud to Beg is The Temptations on 88.5.

0: Baby Blue, Chilliwack, 88.5, the Lake Greatest Hits of All Time. I'm Gary Chittiman. My question of the day, it is up on our 88.5, the Lake Facebook page. I want to know tonight about building forts. So the question is, what was the most creative thing you ever built out of a giant cardboard refrigerator box? Yeah, we love playing with those. You know, or mom and dad got a new appliances like, microwave oven. Maybe it came in a box, or a new stove. Yeah, you could build rocket ships out of those things, maybe. Or did you just plain simply build a fort? Maybe you built a fort in the living room. One of those days, you know, it was rainy. Yeah, let's build a fort with the blanket and whatever. Or did you build a fort out in the woods? Got some scrap wood from dad and got some nails and a hammer. Had no idea what you were doing, but hey, we're building a fort. So let me know on our 88.5 The Lake Facebook page, what was the most creative thing you ever built out of a giant cardboard refrigerator box? Or plain and simple, did you ever build a fort? Let us know on our 88.5 The Lake Facebook page. Message in the bottle from the police next.
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0: 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The police on the lake.

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88.5, the Lake Flag, the greatest hits of all time. Tom Middleton, would have made any difference? And this will make a difference. So tomorrow, it's our Lake Freebie Friday. 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And the first person to win with Matt Walker also gets $100 in Lotto Max tickets. 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Peg, Steely Dan now on the lake.

0: That is Eric Clapton and Lay Down Sally, 885 The Lake. Well, the Niagara Regional Police invites us to their 58th International Law Enforcement Tug of War Saturday. They'll get together at about 1:45 to march down Clifton Hill with a competition starting at 2 o'clock in the middle of the Rainbow Bridge against U.S. counterparts. And you must present your passport or Nexus cards to take part in the cross-border event. This annual tradition showcases teamwork, friendly rivalry, and cooperation between both Canadian and American law enforcement agencies. So that is coming up in Niagara Falls on Saturday, and get there about 1:30, or if not earlier. It's probably going to be busy down there, as it always is. Coming up in a moment, it'll be Supertramp.
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Radio Sitsville Time, 88.5 The Lake. That is Nazareth. And this flight tonight, I'm Gary Chittum. And in a few minutes, we'll have a look at my silly stats. This group has a new album coming out later on this year. It's the Rolling Stones on 88.5 The Lake.

0: playing the greatest hits of all time, 88.5, the Lakes, Nanitaw, Burton Cummings. I'm Gary Chittum as we have a look at our silly stats tonight. Did you know that the word sure is the number one word you can text to someone to cause anxiety? Now, my partner every once in a while will answer just sure to one of my questions. And I'm thinking, well, sure, like, all right, sure, whatever. Is that what it means? Or does it mean sure? Yeah, let's do it. You never know what it means. Also, with our silly stats, only 2% of brides did this in 1975. Today, it's estimated that 29% of brides keep their maiden name. And finally, tonight, with our silly stats, watching a scary movie for 90 minutes burns 150 calories. That's great to know. I'd need a marathon of movies. Paul McCartney after this.
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Tom Petty and the Heartbreakers and Don't Do Me Like That on 88.5 The Lake. 88.5 The Lake welcomes the Guess Who with special guest Don Felder to the TD Coliseum coming up on Monday, June the 1st. Join Matt Walker next week for another 88.5 The Lake Concert Ticket Tuesday. Your chance to score a pair of tickets to the show. It's Moondance. Right now, it's Van Morrison.

0: fire for you, baby. That's April Wine, 88.5 The Lake. You know, the Grimsby Knights of Columbus putting on another bundle drive. It is coming up on Saturday, the 23rd of May from 9 to 2 o'clock. And you can drop off the recyclables, the refundable beer, wine, liquor containers at St. Joseph's Church, 135 Livingston Avenue in Grimsby. 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That is coming up on Saturday, the 23rd of May, 9 o'clock at 135 Livingston Avenue in Grimsby. I'm in a moment, man. It'll be Stevie Wonder.
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0: It is Laura Hampshire and Matt Walker back in tomorrow morning. I'm Gary Chittum, and we'll see you later. Bye-bye.

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when you just don't seem to have as much to lose. Strange how the night moves.

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same. Getting you up and at 'em here on a Friday morning. We're playing the greatest hits of all time right here on 88.5 The Lake, broadcasting to you live 531 right here downtown Grimsby, Main Street West. How are you? Hey, it's Matt Walker. Our forecast today as you're getting up and at 'em. Calling for a mix of sun and cloud, high of 12. Currently 6 degrees out there in and around Grimsby as you're waking up this morning. And happy Friday. We made it to the end of the work week, and there is lots we got to talk about on the show today. Mother's Day weekend is upon us. I know all the moms out there excited to be spoiled this weekend. Hey, last night, Thursday night, catch the Ace Night in Grimsby and in Lincoln. We'll talk about the results there. A lot of local events to enjoy with the family this weekend in Grimsby. Freebie Friday today on the show. Tickets and treats for two to Landmark Cinemas. You want to take mom to a nice movie? There you go. Just so much going on here on the Lake Morning Show. We got music history just after 7. My question of the morning just after 6. Start thinking about your plans for Mother's Day weekend. We're going to have more on that after 6 o'clock. And hey, as always, you can join the conversation on Facebook at 88.5 The Lake. Call or text into the show anytime, toll free at 905-253-0885. We're kicking things off this morning with some Fleetwood Mac, The Chain, here at 88.5 The Lake.

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1: Cat Stevens with Wild World here on the new 88.5 The Lake. We're playing the greatest hits of all time. It's 5:43. How you doing? Hey, it's Matt, our forecast calling today for our Friday. End of the work week Friday. A mix of sun and cloud. High at 12 with a low chance of showers today. Both ways, QEW moving along great this morning through West Niagara, Stony Creek. How you doing? Hey, it's Matt. And hey, just a reminder as we get you ready for the Mother's Day weekend. Anytime and any place, you can always tune into us here at 88.5 The Lake through any one of your devices, smartphones, tablets, work computers, just go to our website, 885thelake.fm, and simply click Listen Live. 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Hey, Google. 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That's all it takes. So no matter what you're doing, where you are, get the greatest hits of all time anytime. On the lake. It's 5:44 and on the way, got Diana Ross.
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1: 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It's 5:46. How you doing? Hey, it's Matt. Got Gowan on the way for you, but first, Diana Ross. Ain't no mountain high enough on The Lake.

Here on the new 88.5, the Lake, we're playing the greatest hits of all time. It is 5:54. How you doing? Hey, it's Matt. We got Elvis Presley on the way, but first, some Toto. Hold the line here on the Lake.

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2: Good morning at 6 o'clock. I'm Laura Hampshire. This is 88.5 The Lake News. Here's what's making news this hour. Police have identified a suspect wanted in connection with a shooting in Niagara Falls. A warrant has been issued for 35-year-old Jonathan Wade, who is currently at large and facing a list of charges. His photo is posted online. A man was shot in a hotel room on Tuesday, but is expected to recover. Air Canada says it's cutting the number of flights to the U.S. as the war in Iran creates jet fuel shortages that have sent prices soaring. The airline says it includes seasonal flights from Toronto to Sacramento, California, and Charleston, South Carolina. It says flights from Vancouver to Raleigh, North Carolina, and from Montreal to Austin, Texas, will also be canceled. The province is investing $1.5 million in the local Blue Economy Growth Fund program to help communities across the Great Lakes and St. Lawrence River Basin protect water, strengthen climate resilience, and support sustainable growth. The Environment Minister made the announcement yesterday at the city's Initiative 2026 annual conference. We'll get the latest look at employment numbers today. StatsCan will release its labor force survey for April later this morning. Economists predict 15,000 jobs were added last month, while the unemployment rate remained unchanged at 6.7%. The site of one of the country's deadliest school shootings is being removed and replaced. BC and the federal government are supporting Tumbler Ridge with plans to build a new secondary school at a new location. The decision follows consultation with victims' families, students, teachers, experts, and the community. Construction activity will begin as early as this summer. Consular officials are heading to the Canary Islands to meet with four Canadians who were on the Antarctica-bound cruise ship hit with a deadly hantavirus outbreak. Meanwhile, the federal government says three people with connections to the cruise are isolating at home here in Ontario and Quebec. However, they aren't showing any symptoms. Former U.S. President Barack Obama is in Toronto today. The 44th president is set to headline Canada's 2020 gala at the Fairmont Royal York. Obama made three official visits to Canada while he was president. Lincoln's HR team has been recognized nationally as one of Canada's leading HR teams for 2026. The town earned national recognition for innovation, employee experience, workplace culture, and forward-thinking people strategies. In sports, the Hurricanes beat the Flyers to take a 3-0 series lead in their second-round playoff series. In the PWHL semis, Montreal topped Minnesota for a 2-1 lead. In basketball, the Thunder and Pistons both won, taking 2-0 leads over the Cavaliers and Lakers. Weather is next.
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5: Now, it's going to be a pretty identical day to yesterday. It's calling for a mix of sun and cloud, a chance of showers, and a high of 12 degrees.

stars with a high of around 18 degrees for our Saturday. Currently in Hamilton Grimsby over in St. Catharines, 6 degrees across the board right now. There's weather and more at 88.5thelake.fm. Happy Friday morning at 6:04. How you doing? Hey, it's Matt. Both ways of the QEW looking excellent through West Niagara, Stony Creek. Here's Leonard Skinner.

0: Gary on a Friday morning here on the new 88.5 The Lake. We're playing the greatest hits of all time. It is 6:12 here on your Friday. How you doing? Sweet, sweet Friday is here. My name's Matt Walker. Our forecast today, identical to yesterday, calling for the exact same thing. Mix of sun and cloud, chance of showers, a low chance with a high 12 degrees in both ways. QEW, so far so good for that Friday. Final drive to work through West Niagara, Stony Creek. And you know, throughout the week, we've been talking about it here and there on the Lake Morning Show together. But after work today, it is officially a go. After work today, it's all about mom this weekend. Yeah, Mother's Day weekend is upon us. Make that reservation, get those flowers, buy that bottle of wine, buy those tickets. Whatever it may be that mom wants or she's expecting, you got to make those plans for you and mom. And hey, if you're a mom right now tuning in nice and early, I hope you do whatever you want this weekend. I hope the kids and everyone else at home are spoiling you this weekend. So my question of the morning on the show today as we head into Mother's Day weekend, I want to know, it's an easy one, nice easy conversation on our Facebook page. What are your plans for Mother's Day weekend? Are you a spoiling mom? Are you a mom that wants to get spoiled? Let me know on Facebook, 88.5 The Lake. You can call or text me at 905-253-0885. All the moms out there, let me know, what do you want to be spoiled with this weekend? Now, my fiance and I, we have a tradition every Mother's Day where we take both of our moms out for a nice dinner on Mother's Day Sunday. This Sunday, May the 10th. We always meet up at my mom's place for a glass of red wine before we head out, and it is one of my favorite dinners every single year. I love Mother's Day with my soon-to-be mother-in-law and my mom, and you know what? We also, my brother and I, we always get my mom a nice spa card, bottle of wine, and some flowers every year to go along with that. So, Mrs. Walker, gonna be spoiled this weekend for Mother's Day weekend. It is 6:14. On the way, got Tom Petty and the Heartbreakers.
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0: 6:17, good morning here on our sweet, sweet Friday. How you doing? Hey, it's Matt. Not just any regular Friday, Freebie Friday here on the show. Stay tuned if you want to know what you can score when you're that ninth texter through with keyword freebie on the show. I'm going to have all the information for you very shortly, and it's going to pay off to be that first winner through on the show here in the 6 o'clock hour. More on that coming up, but first, Tom Petty and the Heartbreakers, American Girl on the Lake.

break, we're playing the greatest hits of all time. 624. Got a mix of sun and cloud, high of 12. Both ways, QEW moving along great so far for your Friday morning drive to work through West Niagara and Stony Creek. Hey, it's Matt and happy Freebie Friday here on the show. Just a reminder for Freebie Friday today. Ninth texter through with keyword freebie at 905-253-0885. That's keyword freebie at 905-253-0885. When you hear that cue to call, this is not the cue to call. I'm just giving you the reminder. You'll know when the cue to call is yours to start texting in. First person to score with me here on the show, taking home $100 in Lotto Max tickets and tickets and treats for two to Landmark Cinemas for Freebie Friday. Be listening for that cue to call all morning long, right up until that 10 o'clock hour with me, Matt Walker, here on the show for Freebie Friday. Ninth texter through with keyword freebie at 905-253-0885. Taking home tickets and treats for two to Landmark Cinemas. And first winner through also grabs $100 in Lotto Max tickets. Heading into the weekend. Stuck in the slugs day by day. On the lake. Listen for that cue to call. First one's coming up in the 6 o'clock hour.

0: Good morning at 6:30. I'm Laura Hampshire. This is 88.5 The Lake News. Here's what's making news this hour. A 35-year-old man is wanted by Niagara Police. A warrant has been issued for Jonathan Wade, who is facing a list of charges following a shooting at a hotel on Tuesday that sent a man to hospital. His photo is posted online. Residents and businesses in the area of Queen Street and Zimmerman are asked to review surveillance footage. Thanks to record high fuel prices, Air Canada is cutting the number of flights to the U.S. this summer. The airline says flights from Toronto to Sacramento, California will cease August 1st and service to Charleston, South Carolina will end September 6th. Flights from Vancouver to Raleigh, North Carolina and service from Montreal to Austin, Texas will also be temporarily suspended. The provincial government is investing nearly $44 million to help rehabilitate drinking water, wastewater, and stormwater infrastructure in Niagara. That includes $3.8 million for the Martindale Pond Weir Rehab Project in St. Catharines. The funding will support access to safe drinking water, housing, job creation, and protection for communities in the event of extreme weather events. Spanish authorities are preparing to receive over 140 passengers and crew from a hantavirus-stricken cruise ship headed for the Canary Islands. At least three passengers have died and several others are sick. Canadian consular officials are heading there to meet with four Canadians who were on board. Three others are isolating at home in Ontario and Quebec, but aren't showing any symptoms. The community of Tumbler Ridge will soon have a new secondary school. BC's Premier Dave Eby says February's mass shooting has changed people's lives forever and students don't want to have to go back to the old school site. He says the school board consulted survivors, victims' relatives, and others about the right path forward. The old school will be removed. Hocus Pocus 3 is in the works.
1: Have a glorious morning. Makes me sick.
0: The new movie is officially in development 4 years after Bette Midler, Sarah Jessica Parker, and Kathy Najimy returned as the Sanderson sisters in the second movie. Plot details are being kept under wraps. In sports, the Hurricanes beat the Flyers to take a 3-0 series lead. In the PWHL, Montreal is up 2-1 over Minnesota, while in basketball, the Thunder and Pistons have 2-0 leads after wins over the Lakers and 76ers last night. Weather is next.
2: ALS is a fast-progressing terminal disease that takes away a person's ability to walk, talk, eat, and eventually breathe. 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
3: It's another Lake Freebie Friday. Now's your chance to score tickets and treats for two at Landmark Cinemas. Just be the ninth person to text the keyword freebie right now at 905-253-0885.

0: the things you do. It's the Temptations here on the new 88.5 The Lake. We're playing the greatest hits of all time at 6:42 here in the morning. How you doing on your Friday? My name's Matt Walker. Forecast today, I know a little cloudy, maybe a bit rainy out there right now, but it is calling for a mix of sun and cloud with a high of 12 today. Both ways, QEW looking excellent through West Niagara and Stony Creek. And just a reminder, tomorrow, Saturday, May the 9th, from 10 a.m. until 2 p.m. at Southward Community Park, Community Safety Day will be going on here in Grimsby. They're going to have a ton of free activities for everyone in the family to enjoy, especially the young ones. Touch a truck, get to meet first responders, tons of family activities like inflatables and face painting, delicious food and drink vendors on site, all for Community Safety Day tomorrow, Saturday, May the 9th, 10 a.m. until 2 o'clock at Southward Community Park here in Grimsby. And for more information, all you got to do is just check out the town's website. They got everything you need to know to enjoy this fun event on Saturday. 6:43. And on the way, got Leo Sayer.
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0: 6:46, good morning here on our Friday. And you know, I gave our Freebie Friday winner a quick shout over the phone because you heard that cue to call. And I really wanted to get them on air, but unfortunately, our very charismatic winner and longtime listener, Eric from Vineland, our phone connection wasn't the best and wouldn't have sounded the best on air. 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

Lake. Greatest hits of all time. We got a mix of sun and cloud, high at 12 both ways. QEW looking excellent through West Niagara, Stony Creek on what is so far a gray and gloomy Friday morning, 6:53. Hey, it's Matt, and hey, you know what? I know it's gray and gloomy, but it is calling for a mix of sun and cloud. So, like yesterday, fingers crossed, hoping we get some amount of sunshine later today. And hey, I'm hoping for a nice day tomorrow because it's going to be a fun one at the West Niagara Fairgrounds. One of the many events that's taken place this weekend for families to enjoy over the Mother's Day weekend. Niagara Farm Day on the West Niagara Fairgrounds. 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They're going to have live demonstrations, fun competitions. You know what kind of competitions they're going to have at Farm Day? Stuff that maybe if you like eating food like me, you'll be good at. Chicken wing eating contest, chocolate milk drinking contest, pie eating contest. That actually sounds like a ton of fun. If I had to sign up for one of those, I would 100% do the chicken wing eating contest, my all-time favorite food. Bring everyone in the family. Experience the best of Niagara's farming and agricultural community all in one place. Up the escarpment there, West Niagara Fairgrounds. Going to be tomorrow, Saturday, May the 9th from 10 a.m. until 3 o'clock. 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
2: Good morning. It's 7 o'clock. I'm Laura Hampshire. This is 88.5 The Lake News. Here's what's making news this hour. Police have identified a suspect wanted in connection with a shooting in Niagara Falls. A warrant has been issued for 35-year-old Jonathan Wade, who is currently at large and facing a list of charges. His photo is posted online. A man was shot in a hotel room on Tuesday, but is expected to recover. Air Canada says it's cutting the number of flights to the U.S. as the war in Iran creates jet fuel shortages that have sent prices soaring. The airline says it includes seasonal flights from Toronto to Sacramento, California, and Charleston, South Carolina. It says flights from Vancouver to Raleigh, North Carolina, and from Montreal to Austin, Texas, will also be canceled. The province is investing $1.5 million in the local Blue Economy Growth Fund program to help communities across the Great Lakes and St. Lawrence River Basin protect water, strengthen climate resilience, and support sustainable growth. The Environment Minister made the announcement yesterday at the city's Initiative 2026 annual conference. We'll get the latest look at employment numbers today. StatsCan will release its labor force survey for April later this morning. Economists predict 15,000 jobs were added last month, while the unemployment rate remained unchanged at 6.7%. The site of one of the country's deadliest school shootings is being removed and replaced. BC and the federal government are supporting Tumbler Ridge with plans to build a new secondary school at a new location. The decision follows consultation with victims' families, students, teachers, experts, and the community. Construction activity will begin as early as this summer. Consular officials are heading to the Canary Islands to meet with four Canadians who were on the Antarctica-bound cruise ship hit with a deadly hantavirus outbreak. Meanwhile, the federal government says three people with connections to the cruise are isolating at home here in Ontario and Quebec. However, they aren't showing any symptoms. Former U.S. President Barack Obama is in Toronto today. The 44th president is set to headline Canada's 2020 gala at the Fairmont Royal York. Obama made three official visits to Canada while he was president. Lincoln's HR team has been recognized nationally as one of Canada's leading HR teams for 2026. The town earned national recognition for innovation, employee experience, workplace culture, and forward-thinking people strategies. In sports, the Hurricanes beat the Flyers to take a 3-0 series lead in their second-round playoff series. In the PWHL semis, Montreal topped Minnesota for a 2-1 lead. In basketball, the Thunder and Pistons both won, taking 2-0 leads over the Cavaliers and Lakers. Weather is next.
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degrees overnight. We're going to head to tomorrow, Saturday. Cloudy skies, chance of showers with a high of around 18. And Sunday, Mother's Day, just cloudy and a high of 13. Currently in Hamilton, Grimsby, over in Lincoln. We're sitting at 6 degrees this morning. There's weather and more at 88.5 The Lake. FM, 704. How you doing? Hey, it's Matt, both ways, QW. Moving along great through West Niagara, Stony Creek. Here's ELO.

with Band on the Run here on the new 88.5 The Lake. We're playing the greatest hits of all time. A very fitting song for today's music history segment. We'll get into that in just a sec. It's 7:13. Hey, it's Matt. Quick checkup on the forecast here. 6 degrees currently. Mix of sun and cloud. High at 12 today in and around Grimsby. Both ways, Huey looking great through West Niagara, Stony Creek. And yeah, today for music history, our daily segment every morning just after 7 o'clock. Go back on this day in music history. And today, we're talking about the end of a legendary band, and we are letting it be, you could say, today. That's right, we're talking about the Fab Four, the end of the Beatles today for music history. It was on this day in music history, 1970, the Beatles released their 12th and final studio album, Let It Be. Now, it's kind of weird to call Let It Be the final Beatles album because it was the last album they released, but it wasn't the last album they recorded. They kind of flipped the script at the end, right? The last album the Beatles ever recorded was Abbey Road, but the last album they ever released was Let It Be. So I know for a lot of people, it can be kind of confusing on what the actual final Beatles record should be considered, but this was the final one that they ever put out as the Fabulous Four there. Now, they actually recorded it before Abbey Road, and we got a look into that with that great Beatles documentary, Get Back. If you haven't watched it, I highly recommend it. Now, Let It Be isn't regarded as one of the great or best musically Beatles albums, right? But in the context of the Beatles catalog, I actually think it is one of their more underrated albums they put out. I mean, there's a lot of great material on Let It Be, their final released record. Dig a Pony, Get Back, Dig It, Let It Be, For You Blue, and what, in my opinion, actually might be the greatest Beatles song of all time, one of the all-time great ballads, The Long and Winding Road. I think that is just one of the most gorgeous songs ever created. Now, Let It Be, despite not being a lot of people's favorite Beatles record, was a smash hit commercially, of course. I mean, the final Beatles album's gonna sell a lot of copies. Album hit number one all over the globe, including here in Canada, selling over 13 million copies worldwide. And like I said, if you've never had a chance to watch that famous Beatles documentary, Get Back, you have to watch it because you get so much great studio footage of the Beatles recording this album and lots of tension and infighting during the recording process in the studio. But despite all of it, I think they turned out a decent finale to the Beatles catalog. So in honor of the Beatles' final ever released record, Let It Be, coming out on this day in 1970, I pulled a clip of the Beatles from their final performance from that rooftop concert, performing a great song from it, Get Back. Let's take a listen here on the show. Here we go.

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1: 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How you doing? Hey, it's Matt. It's all about Mom here on the show today. Of course, we are heading into another Mother's Day weekend. Happy Mother's Day from me here on the show to all the moms out there. And my question of the morning today is, what are your plans for Mother's Day weekend? Are you going to be spoiling Mom? Or, hey, you listening in right now, are you the mom that is set to be spoiled? Let me know what you got going on for Mother's Day weekend on Facebook at 88.5, the Lake. Call or text at 905-253-0885. 720, here's Donna Summer, Last Dance on the Lake.

Good morning, it's 8:30. I'm Laura Hampshire. This is 88.5 The Lake News. Here's what's making news this hour. A 35-year-old man is wanted by Niagara Police. A warrant has been issued for Jonathan Wade, who is facing a list of charges following a shooting at a hotel on Tuesday that sent a man to hospital. His photo is posted online. Residents and businesses in the area of Queen Street and Zimmerman are asked to review surveillance footage. Thanks to record-high fuel prices, Air Canada is cutting the number of flights to the U.S. this summer. The airline says flights from Toronto to Sacramento, California will cease August 1st, and service to Charleston, South Carolina will end September 6th. Flights from Vancouver to Raleigh, North Carolina

0: and service from Montreal to Austin, Texas, will also be temporarily suspended. The provincial government is investing nearly $44 million to help rehabilitate drinking water, wastewater, and stormwater infrastructure in Niagara. That includes $3.8 million for the Martindale Pond Weir Rehab Project in St. Catharines. The funding will support access to safe drinking water, housing, job creation, and protection for communities in the event of extreme weather events. Spanish authorities are preparing to receive over 140 passengers and crew from a hantavirus-stricken cruise ship headed for the Canary Islands. At least three passengers have died and several others are sick. Canadian consular officials are heading there to meet with four Canadians who were on board. Three others are isolating at home in Ontario and Quebec, but aren't showing any symptoms. The community of Tumbler Ridge will soon have a new secondary school. BC's Premier Dave Eby says February's mass shooting has changed people's lives forever, and students don't want to have to go back to the old school site. He says the school board consulted survivors, victims' relatives, and others about the right path forward. The old school will be removed. Hocus Pocus 3 is in the works.
1: Have a glorious morning. Makes me sick.
0: The new movie is officially in development 4 years after Bette Midler, Sarah Jessica Parker, and Kathy Najimy returned as the Sanderson sisters in the second movie. Plot details are being kept under wraps. In sports, the Hurricanes beat the Flyers to take a 3-0 series lead. In the PWHL, Montreal is up 2-1 over Minnesota, while in basketball, the Thunder and Pistons have 2-0 leads after wins over the Lakers and 76ers last night. Weather is next.
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3: Here for Our Friday. It looks like it's starting to brighten up a little bit out there. Still very cloudy. It is going for a mix of sun and cloud today with a high of 12 and a low chance of showers. Now tonight, partly cloudy. Chance of showers, the low of 6. Tomorrow, Saturday, cloudy. Chance of showers, high of 18. And looking ahead to your Mother's Day Sunday, nothing but cloudy skies and a high of 13. Now, currently in Grimsby, Lincoln, over in St. Catharines, 6 degrees this morning. There is weather and more at 88.5thelake.fm. It's 8:34. Hey, it's Matt Kiwi looking fine for West Niagara, Stony Creek. Final chance at tickets and treats for two to Landmark Cinemas. 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

0: Journey with Love and Touch and Squeeze in here on the new 88.5 The Lake. We're playing the greatest hits of all time. It is 8:42 here on your Friday. How you doing? Hey, it's Matt. Freebie Friday on the show today. And a couple songs ago, you heard that final cue to call for Freebie Friday. We got one more lucky winner to be picked here on the show. Ninth texter through with keyword freebie, taking home those tickets and treats for two to Landmark Cinemas. And we got the number right here, so I punched it in. Let's hit the phones and find out who that final winner is for Freebie Friday.
1: Hello.
0: 88.5 The Lake, this is Matt Walker. Did you text Freebie to the show today?
1: I sure did.
0: And who am I talking to on this Friday morning?
1: This is Brenda.
0: Brenda, how you doing on a Friday, Brenda?
1: I'm doing great.
0: What are you up to here on your Friday, Brenda? You got any big plans today? Are you a mom? You got anything going on this weekend? What's up?
1: I'm working this morning, and then this afternoon I'm going to a beautiful Italian restaurant, The Valley, with my three sisters. It's their birthday tomorrow. They're twins.
0: Very nice. Well, I'm sure you guys are going to have a great time there. And hey, you got to start thinking about someone you want to have a great time with at the movies, because you are that ninth texter through, the final winner through for Freebie Friday. Tickets and treats for two to Landmark Cinemas, all yours to enjoy, Brenda.
1: Awesome. Thank you so much.
0: Excellent. Now, when's the last time you went to the movies?
1: Oh, it's been so long.
0: Do you remember the last movie you saw?
1: Yeah, it would have been a Marvel movie for sure.
0: A Marvel movie for sure. Now, is there any movies that are out right now that you want to see, like Devil Wears Prada 2, the Michael Jackson movie? Which one of those two big box office hits screams Brenda the most?
1: Devil Wears Prada 2.
0: Very nice. Well, I'm sure you're going to have a great time at the movies, Brenda. Going to get you to stay on the line with me here. We'll hook you up with all your information, okay?
1: Okay, thank you.
0: One more time, a big congratulations going out to our final winner for Freebie Brenda. Brenda was taking home those tickets and treats for two to Landmark Cinemas. Thank you to everyone who tried texting into the show today to try and play for Freebie Friday. Just a reminder, if you didn't get through today for Freebie Friday, Concert Ticket Tuesday. 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
0: 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It's 8:47. Hey, it's Matt. We got a special guest coming up here that we have every Friday morning on the show. But first, Harry Chapin, Cats in the Cradle on The Lake.

0: I got here on the new 88.5 The Lake. We're playing the greatest hits of all time, 8:54. How you doing? Hey, it's Matt. Sun finally starting to show itself here in and around Grimsby. Mix of sun and cloud, high 12 in the forecast. Both ways, QE looking excellent through West Niagara and Stony Creek. And, you know, Pagliaro, what the hell I got? What I got right now, it's more about who I got here in the Lake Studios. I am joined this morning by Tyler, every Friday, our events coordinator here at the Lake in studio, to let you know about some of the great events that are going on this weekend in the community. Tyler is joining us live in studio once again. Tyler, thanks for joining us. Let our Lake listeners know all about what's going on this weekend in and around town.
1: Thanks, Matt. Well, the Pelham Art Festival starts tonight at 7 and runs all weekend long over at the Meridian Community Center. That's 100 Meridian Way in Font Hill. Check out works from all kinds of amazing local artists all weekend long, and it all supports art scholarships for Pelham students, so it's a great cause, too. And tomorrow, up on the mountain, we've got a big day. There's both Community Safety Day at Southward Park here in Grimsby, and then right across the street at the West Niagara Fairgrounds, you have Niagara Farm Day as well. So all kinds of agriculture displays and such over at Community Safety Day. You've got lots of trucks, safety vehicles and stuff, and to learn all about how our community works. And those are both running from 10 to 3, again, right up at the mountain at the fairgrounds and right across the street at Southward. And the Muscle Dystrophy Walk and Roll fundraiser is tomorrow at Lakeside Park in St. Catharines, 1 Lakeport Road. Enjoy a walk through beautiful Port Dalhousie while raising money for a fantastic cause. The registration for that opens at 10 and the walk starts at 11.
0: Excellent stuff, Tyler. Yeah, this is like probably the busiest weekend so far here in 2026. I mean, you got Mother's Day, got all these great local events for families to enjoy, kind of to celebrate Mother's Day and to do some fun stuff with mom there. So, Tyler, if anyone had any more info or wanted to find any more information on these events, or hey, maybe let us know about something we haven't talked about yet that's going on in the community, where is the best place to get that information to, and who is the best person to tell?
1: Yeah, there is so much going on this weekend. There are 5 or 6 events tomorrow alone that I was not able to get to, but please, if you know about something that's going on or you're running something, send all the details about your event to our events email. That's events@thelake.fm. We'll see that. I'll get it up on our community events page on our website. And if it's on the weekend, I'll try to stop by in the cruiser.
0: Excellent stuff, Tyler. Thank you so much for joining us here live in studio. That's Tyler, our events coordinator here at 88.5 The Lake. You see him driving around all the time in and around Grimsby in that stylish 88.5 The Lake branded vehicle. Make sure you say what's up to Tyler. If you see him out and about in the community this weekend, Stephen will frack me now. You're on 88.5 The Lake.

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2: Good morning, it's 9 o'clock. I'm Laura Hampshire. This is 88.5 The Lake News. Here's what's making news this hour. Police have identified a suspect wanted in connection with a shooting in Niagara Falls. A warrant has been issued for 35-year-old Jonathan Wade, who is currently at large and facing a list of charges. His photo is posted online. A man was shot in a hotel room on Tuesday, but is expected to recover. Air Canada says it's cutting the number of flights to the U.S. as the war in Iran creates jet fuel shortages that have sent prices soaring. The airline says it includes seasonal flights from Toronto to Sacramento, California, and Charleston, South Carolina. It says flights from Vancouver to Raleigh, North Carolina, and from Montreal to Austin, Texas, will also be canceled. The province is investing $1.5 million in the local Blue Economy Growth Fund program to help communities across the Great Lakes and St. Lawrence River Basin protect water, strengthen climate resilience, and support sustainable growth. The Environment Minister made the announcement yesterday at the city's Initiative 2026 annual conference. The site of one of the country's deadliest school shootings is being removed and replaced. BC and the federal government are supporting Tumbler Ridge with plans to build a new secondary school at a new location. The decision follows consultation with victims' families, students, teachers, experts, and the community. Construction activity will begin as early as this summer. Consular officials are heading to the Canary Islands to meet with four Canadians who were on the Antarctica-bound cruise ship hit with a deadly hantavirus outbreak. Meanwhile, the federal government says three people with connections to the cruise are isolating at home here in Ontario and Quebec. However, they aren't showing any symptoms. Former U.S. President Barack Obama is in Toronto today. The 44th president is set to headline Canada's 2020 gala at the Fairmont Royal York. Obama made three official visits to Canada while he was president. Lincoln's HR team has been recognized nationally as one of Canada's leading HR teams for 2026. The town earned national recognition for innovation, employee experience, workplace culture, and forward-thinking people strategies. In sports, the Hurricanes beat the Flyers to take a 3-0 series lead in their second-round playoff series. In the PWHL semis, Montreal topped Minnesota for a 2-1 lead. In basketball, the Thunder and Pistons both won, taking 2-0 leads over the Cavaliers and Lakers. Weather is next.
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new 88.5 The Lake. We're playing the greatest hits of all time. Hey, it's Matt, 9:10 on our sweet, sweet Friday. We got the Downchild Blues Band on the way, but first, Hall & Oates with Maneater, The Lake.

0: is 918, the Down Child Blues Band with Flip Flop, and we're flying here in the Lake Morning Show. How you doing? Hey, it's Matt, and just a reminder, Lincoln Garden Club, their annual big plant sale coming up this weekend, and I'm joined this morning again on the show by the club's president, Brian. He joins us every year, every time this event rolls around. Brian, thank you so much for taking the time out of your morning and joining us here on the show. Let our lake listeners know all about the Lincoln Garden Club's annual plant sale.
1: 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We have an ad in the News Now edition for last week and this week for more details. Plan to get there early to avoid disappointment and being caught with your plants down.
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0: Sun and cloud today. The sun is shining now in downtown Grimsby with a high of 12 degrees. Now tonight, partly cloudy, a chance of showers with a low of 6. And looking ahead to tomorrow, Saturday, cloudy with a chance of showers and a high of 18. And your Mother's Day Sunday, pretty bland out there. Cloudy skies for Sunday and a high of 13, but no rain or thunder, lightning, anything like that. Just cloudy skies for a gray Mother's Day. Now, currently in Hamilton, Grimsby, over in West Lincoln, we're sitting at 7 degrees. There's weather.

here on the new 88.5 The Lake. We're playing the greatest hits of all time. It's 9:37. Hey, it's Matt. We got the 3 degrees. Lighthouse on the way. But first, the Bay City Rollers with S-A-T-U-R-D-A-Y. Saturday night on the lake.

0: Lighthouse with one fine morning here on the new 88.5 The Lake, and it has turned into quite one fine morning here in downtown Grimsby. It's 9:48. Hey, it's Matt. Mix of sun and cloud, high 12 in the forecast today. And just a reminder before I gotta go, because Ted Yates, he's knocking on the door here. He's coming in about 10 minutes or so, just after the 10 o'clock hour. Just a reminder, anytime, any place, any one of your devices, you can listen to me, Ted Yates, Rockin' Ray Michaels, Gary Chittum, doesn't matter, anytime, any day, our website at 88.5thelake.fm. 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So no matter what you're doing, where you are over your Mother's Day weekend, you can get the greatest hits of all time. 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
0: We got a mix of sun and cloud with a high of 12 degrees today. Tonight, partly cloudy, chance of showers with a low of 6. Saturday, cloudy, chance of showers and a high of 18. And your Mother's Day Sunday, just cloudy skies and a high of 13. Currently in Grimsby, Beamsville, West Lincoln.

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the greatest hits of all time. Get off of my cloud. But hey, lately there's been enough clouds to go around, right? Rolling Stones there. Rolling Stones have a new album. You've probably heard about that. They announced it this week. Paul McCartney's on one of their songs on the album. And Paul McCartney has a new album. So does Ringo Starr. So let's see. Rolling Stones have a new album. So does Paul McCartney, Ringo Starr. And what year is this? Yeah, 2026. They keep on rocking. Hi, good morning. I'm Chad Yates, rocking on your Friday. Here's a great one from Wham with George Michael. Perilous.

0: the greatest hits of all time, TCB with BTO at TGIF here with Ted Yates. Yeah, we're taking care of business. And if there's a mom in your life, take care of mom. Yeah, Mother's Day, Sunday, get a card, some flowers, a meal. But moms quite often like the simple things. Yeah, getting together with the family is very important to mom. And if you don't no longer have a mom in your family, the memories of mom live on in our memory. And I posted this question on our Facebook page today. What is or was one of your mom's favorite songs or singers? I'm looking forward to hearing about that. And good morning, I'm Ted Yates. The Rumors album with Fleetwood Mac spent 31 weeks at the top of Billboard's album chart, starting in the spring of 1977. The biggest hit from it is the one I'll play right after this.
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14: A mix of sun and cloud today with a chance of showers, a high of 12. Partly cloudy tonight with a low of plus 6. Tomorrow, a mix of sun and cloud with a chance of showers and thunderstorms late in the day with a high of 18. And for Mother's Day Sunday, cloudy with a high of 13 degrees.

greatest hits of all time, Melanie's Brand New Key, here with Ted Yates. This song was brand new in 1978 for the Cars, Just What I Needed. Here on your Friday, and 1 week from today, we'll be kicking off the long Victoria Day weekend, the unofficial start of summer. Good morning, I'm Ted Yates. Great to be with you. Stick around, got some good stuff.

0: the greatest hits of all time. Good morning, I'm Chad Yates with Gordon Lightfoot. Anything for love. Hey, you got to love all the events that are happening this weekend. Tomorrow, Niagara Farm Day happens at the West Niagara Fairgrounds, Mud Street in Grassy. 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That'll be on from 10 to 3. 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And also tomorrow, Nellis Manor have Mother's Day tea tomorrow afternoon from 1 to 3. 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More info on our events calendar on these and others at 885thelake.fm. Just ahead, a number one solo hit from Frankie Valli, who celebrated his 92nd birthday last weekend. Frankie's up right after the first Doobie Brothers hit. First up next here on 88.5 The Lake.
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9: Of showers in Grimsby today. Otherwise, a mix of sun and cloud with a high of 12 degrees. Partly cloudy tonight, dropping to a low of plus 6. Tomorrow, some sunshine with a chance of showers and thunderstorms late in the day with a high of 18. And cloudy skies for Mother's Day Sunday, a high of 13.

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the greatest hits of all time are the Marvelettes and the original Please, Mr. Postman. Good morning, I'm Chad Yates, delivering more music than the number of days we've had showers in the weather forecast this spring. That's a lot. Hey, good news. No rain in the forecast for Mother's Day Sunday. Yes. Right now, here is Toto.

0: The greatest hits of all time, Charity Brown, you beat me to the punch. That punch must be really good if there's a race to get to it. And just before that, here with Tad Yates, The Ides of March, their one and only hit, Vehicle, a great one that was in the top five of the charts this week back in 1970. Well, Mother's Day Sunday, and a new survey by Talker Research reveals that 58% of people say things would crash and burn within a day or less without moms. Other findings, 66% of moms identify themselves as the cleaner of the family. 57% of moms identify themselves as the chef of the family. And 49% of moms remind family members about tasks or schedules. Treat mom extra special. Mother's Day, Sunday. Coming up, something sweet from Neil Diamond. And we'll sail away with Styx, but first, a picture-perfect song from Paul Simon, right after this.
1: 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It started with an idea to create a meaningful fundraiser around jewelry. The community was invited to contribute their unused jewelry, turning these pieces into something that could make a difference. Combined, their two Shine On auctions and their Shine On Celebration Soiree raised over $1 million for McNally House and West Lincoln Memorial Hospital. 88 Fives Lake would like to say congratulations to Harmony Jewelers for making a tremendous difference in the community.
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6: A mix of sun and cloud today with a high of 12 degrees. A few clouds tonight dropping to a low of plus 6. Then tomorrow, mix of sun and cloud with a chance of showers and thunderstorms late in the day, climbing to a high of 18. And some sunshine to enjoy on Mother's Day Sunday with a high of 13.

the greatest hits of all time with Montreal's Gino Vannelli, and people got to move. And tonight, the Montreal Canadiens are moving to Buffalo to take on the Sabres in the Stanley Cup Round 2 playoffs. Buffalo leads that series 1-0, and Canadiens are the last Canadian team in the NHL playoffs this year. Go Canada, go. Right now, here with Ted Yates, let's get it on. Bang a gong, T-Rex.

0: The greatest hits of all time. Good morning, I'm Tad Yates with Maxine Nightingale. Right back where we started from. Let's start with my tune teaser. It's on our Facebook page right now. Going to give you the answer shortly after 12 noon. What's the connection with these five classic hits? My clue for you today is look at the titles for the answer. Number one, Maybe I Know by Leslie Gore. Two, Maybelline, Chuck Berry. Three is Mary Lou by Ronnie Hawkins. Four, My Bellamy by T-Set. And number five, Mama by B.J. Thomas. And while you're there, please check out my almost forgotten hit of the day, Where's the Playground Susie by Glenn Campbell from this month, May 1969. Watch him perform it from back then, and please read my tidbit of trivia. Just ahead next, a party song from British glam rock band Sweet, with a song which includes the lyrics, My dreams are getting so strange, I'd like to tell you everything I see. What's that song? Find out. Hear it next, here on 88.5 The Lake, playing the greatest hits of all time.
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10: We're enjoying some sunshine in Grimsby today with a high of 12 degrees. A few clouds tonight, dropping to a low of plus 6. Tomorrow, some more sunshine with a chance of showers and thunderstorms late in the day with a high of 18 and a mix of sun and cloud for Mother's Day Sunday, a high of 13.

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2: Good afternoon, it's 12 o'clock. I'm Laura Hampshire. This is 88.5 Lake News. Here's what's making news this hour. Eight people are facing more than 50 charges in connection with a series of smash-and-grab robberies targeting jewelry stores across the GTHA. Through an investigation called Project Pinnacle, officers identified an organized group of suspects believed to be responsible for thefts in Hamilton, Burlington, St. Catharines, Brantford, Guelph, Waterloo, and Barrie. The accused are all under the age of 22. A man has been arrested in connection with a shooting in Niagara Falls. Police say 35-year-old Jonathan Wade was taken into custody at a local hotel yesterday and is now facing a list of charges, including assault with a weapon and failing to comply with release orders. He will appear in a St. Catharines court today for a bail hearing. The unemployment rate in Canada has gone up. According to StatsCan, the economy lost 18,000 jobs in April, pushing the jobless rate up 2 points to 6.9%. In St. Catharines, Niagara, the rate actually went down half a point to 6%. It's almost Community Safety Day in Grimsby. You can meet local first responders and touch a truck in Southward Park tomorrow. There will also be a tree giveaway, face painting, inflatables, food trucks, and mini bike course. If you buy health products online, buy them from a reputable website and ensure they're authorized by Health Canada. As part of Operation Pangea, almost 900 packages were blocked from entering the country in March, while 56 additional packages were seized for containing unauthorized health products. The majority were sexual enhancement products, followed by sex hormones, weight loss drugs, vitamins, and cosmetic injectables. Niagara police officers will be participating in the 58th annual International Law Enforcement Tug of War. The fun event is happening tomorrow afternoon on the Rainbow Bridge and is open to the public. In sports, the Canadians are looking to level out their second-round playoff series against the Sabres after losing the opener. Elsewhere, the Ducks and Golden Knights are going into Game 3, tied at 1 apiece. In the PWHL, it's Boston versus Ottawa, tied at 1, while Montreal is a 2-1 lead over Minnesota. A historic night for the Toronto Tempo as it plays its first regular season WNBA game against the Washington Mystics. Two games in the NBA playoffs. The Knicks have a 1-0 lead over the 76ers, while the Spurs are tied up with the Timberwolves. The Blue Jays open a 3-game set against the Angels. Weather is next.
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2: A mix of sun and cloud today with a high of 12 degrees. A few clouds tonight dropping to a low of plus 6. Then tomorrow, a mix of sun and cloud with a chance of showers and thunderstorms late in the day, climbing to a high of 18. And some sunshine to enjoy on Mother's Day Sunday with a high of 13.

The greatest hits of all time. What you gonna do? It's Friday. Lots to do. Fun things this weekend. Mother's Day weekend. I'll tell you about one or two of them later this hour. Good afternoon. I'm Tad Yates. That was Chilliwack. And coming up in a few minutes from now, the answer to my tune teaser. Right now, Lady Soul, Aretha Franklin, with the song that launched her career back in 1967. I certainly wouldn't want to be the person she's singing about here. Yo!

0: The greatest hits of all time, Miles and Lenny. Can you give it all to me? I'll give it all to you. The answer to my tune teaser right now. I posted 5 classic hits on our Facebook page. What's the connection? Gave you a clue that the answer had to do with something in the titles. And the answer is, all songs start with Ma in the title. As we get closer to Mother's Day, and here they are. Number 1, Maybe I Know by Leslie Gore. 2, Maybelline, Chuck Berry. 3 is Mary Lou by Ronnie Hawkins. 4, My Bellamy by T-Set. And number 5, Mama by B.J. Thomas. So the answer being, all songs start with Ma. M-A, Ma, as we get closer to Mother's Day on Sunday. Watch for my next tune teaser on our Facebook page Monday morning. Hey, good afternoon. I'm Chad Yates. Coming up, Rick Nelson's comeback hit of the 70s. And had he lived, he would have been celebrating his 86th birthday today. He was quite the teen idol back in the day with one hit right after another. And I'll play his hit from 1972, right after Foreigner's first hit. First up, right after this.
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14: A mix of sun and cloud today with a high of 12 degrees. A few clouds tonight, dropping to a low of +6. Then tomorrow, mix of sun and cloud with a chance of showers and thunderstorms late in the day, climbing to a high of 18. And some sunshine to enjoy on Mother's Day Sunday with a high of 13.

the greatest hits of all time. Burton Cummings and I will play a Rhapsody. I'm Ted Yates. Great to be with you. And I posted this question for you on our Facebook page today with Mother's Day Sunday. What is or was one of Mom's favorite songs or singers? I'm looking forward to your answer on that. It's on our Facebook page right now. Coming up in a few minutes from now, the winner of our Mother's Day contest. Right now, Dolly Parton, movie music with 9 to 5.

0: the greatest hits of all time. Good afternoon, I'm Ted Yates. Billy Idol, White Wedding. There'll probably be a few of those tomorrow. Want to congratulate our winner of our Mother's Day prize pack and the Ones Who Raised Us contest. Congratulations to Caitlin Ann. Lots happening this weekend, including the Pelham Arts Festival today through Sunday. Enjoy three full days of live music and amazing works by local artists in support of art scholarships for Pelham students. That's at the Meridian Community Center at 100 Meridian Way in Fond Hill today through Sunday. And Lincoln Garden Club have their annual plant sale. It's on tomorrow morning at 8:30 at the Vineland Research and Innovation Center, South Service Road in Vineland. Also tomorrow, Thorold Garden Club plant sale is on. That's on from 10 till 2 tomorrow at Club Belvedere, 57 John Street in Thorold. Just to add next, Janis Joplin from her Pearl album, which was in its 8th of 9 weeks at number 1 on Billboard's album chart this week, back in 1971. Going to play a gem from it that's ageless right after this on 88.5 The Lake, playing the greatest hits of all time. And thank you for telling your friends about us. 88.5 The Lake.
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5: Enjoying some sunshine in Grimsby today with a high of 12 degrees. A few clouds tonight, dropping to a low of plus 6. Tomorrow, some more sunshine with a chance of showers and thunderstorms late in the day with a high of 18. And a mix of sun and cloud for Mother's Day Sunday, a high of 13.

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greatest hits of all time, I Get Around. The Beach Boys, one of the greatest cruising hits of all time. And here in the month, the classic car shows will kick off. Good afternoon, I'm Ted Yates. We kick off the garden season next weekend, Victoria Day weekend, when it's safe to plant anything. And before I play a song by the Police, I want to tell you, Sting tells People magazine that working in his garden helps him stay balanced. Quote, I spend a lot of time outside growing food and taking care of the land. It reminds me to slow down and play attention to small details. There's something deeply satisfying about cooking a meal with ingredients you grew yourself. End of quote from Sting. Here's one of his greatest hits. With the Police, every little thing she does.

0: the greatest hits of all time. BTO, You Ain't Seen Nothing Yet. And just before that, here with Tad Yates, Sly and the Family Stone. Thank you for letting me be myself again. Mother's Day Sunday, a day to thank mom for all she does. And a new survey by Parade Magazine reveals that many moms prefer dining out to breakfast in bed. 42% of moms say they'd rather go out to eat with their family on Mother's Day than receive breakfast in bed. 62% of people say dining out is an important part of Mother's Day celebrations. Dining in, dining out, spending time with mom is the most important part, isn't it? Coming up, Rockin' Ray Michaels with you after 2 today, and then tonight at 8, it's the Beach Party with Daryl McClain, a special salute to moms on the Beach Party this weekend. Coming up, a fast greeting. Hello, goodbye, by the Beatles. But first, a solo hit from the main man from the Velvet Underground, Lou Reed, with a song co-produced by David Bowie, right after this.
1: 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And you could be there with a free pair of tickets with the Lakes Concert Ticket Tuesday. 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
8: A mix of sun and cloud today with a high of 12 degrees. A few clouds tonight dropping to a low of plus 6. Then tomorrow, a mix of sun and cloud with a chance of showers and thunderstorms late in the day, climbing to a high of 18. And some sunshine to enjoy on Mother's Day Sunday with a high of 13.

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greatest hits of all time. Stills Young Band and Long May You Run. Gonna run with a great song now called Spirit of the Sky from Norman Greenbaum. This was in the top five of the charts this week in May of 1970. And good afternoon, I'm Ted Yates. Sing along, we clap along. Enjoy this one.

0: The greatest hits of all time. Good afternoon, it's Pagliaro. Loving you ain't easy. And before that, the Emotions with Earth, Wind, and Fire and the Best of My Love. More of the best of what you love coming up in just a few minutes from now with Rock and Ray Michaels to take you through your Friday afternoon. And then tonight at 8, it's the Beach Party with Daryl McLean. A special Mother's Day salute this weekend. Tonight and tomorrow night, 8 till midnight. I'm Tad Yates, and I'll talk to you tomorrow afternoon after Pauli Morris starts your Saturday morning. And please give me your answer to my posting on our Facebook page today. What is or was one of Mom's favorite songs or singers? Yeah, that is posted on our Facebook page. I'm looking forward to your answer, and we'll go over some of the answers tomorrow afternoon right here on 88.5 The Lake, playing the greatest hits of all time. 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
5: 88.5 The Lake, radar weather. We're enjoying some sunshine in Grimsby today with a high of 12 degrees. A few clouds tonight, dropping to a low of plus 6. Tomorrow, some more sunshine with a chance of showers and thunderstorms late in the day with a high of 18. And a mix of sun and cloud for Mother's Day Sunday, a high of 13.

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0: Happy Friday. It is 2:09 with Rock and Ray. Steven, all good on your end there?
1: Yes, sir.
0: Excelente. Yes, Mother's Day weekend. Thinking of you, Mom. Here's Harlequin on the Worldwide Roadshow.

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1: And a good afternoon. It is 2:18 with Rock and Ray. Well, we're into Mother's Day weekend now. So, you know, if your mom is still around, you know, and with you, and I'm sure a lot of moms that aren't, they're with us in spirit, of course. But, you know, is there anything special you're going to do? What was one of those things that, you know, mom? You know, mom, you know what? Mom is the leader of the family. You can tell me whatever you want. Mom is the leader of the family. Mom was the one that to go to. Mom was the one that gave you advice. You know, she looked after you. You know, you could go to your mom if you had a problem. You could go to your mom if you scraped your knee and she'd make it better. You know, that kind of stuff. So, yeah. Yeah. Mother's Day weekend. And I'm thinking of my mom all the time. She was on the show a few times over the years, and I miss her every single day, along with my dad as well, too. So, hope you have a great Mother's Day weekend, Mom. All right? In heaven. All right. It is time now for the spin of the day. And, Stephen, all good on your end, brother?
2: Yes, sir.
1: Okay. All right. So, we're going to get ready to roll the spin of the day. So, listen very carefully. Here it comes. And it's also Freaky Freebie Friday. Be listening for your cue to text in. All right? Stephen, if you're ready?
2: I'm ready,
1: sir. Hit that big red button, please, brother.
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1: All right. 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Stephen, roll it, please. Here it is. Oh. Oh, I think I got this one. We'll find out at 10 to 5, and you can take your guess to the Facebook page. You may have to hear it again, and we will play it again this hour. 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
1: Rock and Ray's radar weather. What you see is what you get this afternoon. Into this evening, we have increasing cloud. We have fog patches rolling in and a low down of plus 4 degrees. Tomorrow, Saturday, some sun, some cloud, and there's a slight chance of a shower. High of 16 degrees into Mother's Day Sunday. We have cloudy skies. Could see a little sun here and there at a high of 13. Currently, it's 12 in Caledonia. Grimsby sitting at 14. 13 degrees in Hamilton.

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Greatest hits of all time on the Worldwide Rock and Ray Michaels Road Show this Friday afternoon. Congratulations to our latest winners. They're going to the movies. That's right. 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Be listening again for your cue to text in here on the Worldwide Rock and Ray Michaels Road Show a little bit later on. All right, and good luck with that. 2:38 now. We're going to give you another spin of the day. Steven is standing by. My brother, roll it. Here it is. There it is. I think I know this one. I think today I'm going to get this one right. Fingers crossed. You know what I'm saying? Going into Mother Day's weekend. I've got the spinners now and working my way back to you on your Friday afternoon. On the way, 3:20. It's Rock and Ray's Worldwide Impossible Question. 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

0: Greatest hits of all time on the Road Show with Rock and Ray Michaels and Billy Joel, Uptown Girl, on this Friday afternoon. It is now 2:48, and coming up in 2 hours' time, we are going to read all your guesses for the spin of the day and find out if you're going to get the bragging rights today. So be listening for that. We're going to bring it to you in just a second here. Don't forget, tonight we've got Stanley Cup action going on. We've got the Canadiens and the Sabres. Buffalo leads the series 1-0. And that puck drops at about 10 after 7 this evening. We've also got the Golden Knights and the Ducks. Now, the series is tied at 1-1 there. That game gets underway at 9:30. So that's coming up in Stanley Cup playoff action tonight. All right. We're going to get you that spin now, and Stephen is standing by. Y'all good to go there? Okay, I just got the nod. If you want to roll it, Stephen, here is your quick hit sample. Listen carefully. There it is. I'm pretty sure I got this one down. We'll try again today. Fingers crossed. Fingers crossed. All right, and good luck. Coming up at 10 to 5, 2 hours from now. On the way, the forecast and the Kinks.
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0: Rockin' Ray's radar weather, sun and cloud for the balance of this Friday afternoon. We got increasing cloud tonight. Some fog patches rolling in after midnight. Down to 4 degrees for the low tomorrow, Saturday, sun and cloud. And there's a slight chance of a shower, high reaching 16 degrees. Mother's Day Sunday, we got some cloud, maybe a little sunshine peeking through here and there, and a high reaching 13. And a quick look to Monday, sun and cloud and a high of 12 right now. 14 degrees in Beamsville. We got 12 in Dunville. Grimsby, 14 degrees with the Kinks.

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5: And a good afternoon as we head into the Mother's Day weekend. All right, time for another spin of the day. We're also getting closer towards the impossible question of the day. 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They're at 25 Cayuga Street North in Cayuga. 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All right? 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All right, here it is, another spin of the day. Listen very carefully. Take your guess to the Facebook page. 10 to 5, we're going to read them all. And on this Friday afternoon, Freaky Friday with Rock and Ray, I'm wishing you all the bragging rights. Stephen, roll it, please. There it is. 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

0: greatest of all time and Pretty Lady on the Road Show with Rock and Ray this Friday afternoon. It is at 3:18 now, and it's time for the impossible question. Royal salute to our fans on the StarCam worldwide on this Friday afternoon, and those of you listening on any device, any listening device around the planet, thank you so much for that. All right, and our all-star guest today is Hope. Give her a like. She's on the Facebook page. I've known Hope for many years. A wonderful lady. And give her a like up there today, won't you please? All right, Stephen, it is time for the impossible question brought to you by our friends at G's Hairstyling, Gifts and More, 25 Cayuga Street North in beautiful Cayuga.
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0: All right, today's question goes like this. Please do not Google. Please do not search the answer. Just off the top of your head, whatever comes to mind first, okay? That's what you want to go with. According to a recent survey, 1 in 4 people have done this in a parking lot before going inside the store. What is it? Call the Starlines now, 1-866-929-2556, or you can post on the Facebook page, and good luck.
2: 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Happy Friday. 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Hope you had yourself a great work week. And now it's time to enjoy the weekend. And Mother's Day weekend is here. Whatever you get up to with Mom this weekend, have yourself a fantastic time. And if you're a mom, I hope you get spoiled. 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
0: And Ray's radar weather. We have increasing cloud tonight. Some fog patches rolling in, down to 4 degrees. Tomorrow, sun and cloud, chance of showers in 16. Mother's Day, Sunday, we got some cloud. Could even get a little surprise with some sunshine here and there. High of 13 degrees. Monday, sun and cloud, and 12. Currently, 13 degrees in Hamilton. We've got 14 in Grimsby. Cayuga, 12 degrees. My impossible question brought to you by G's Hairstyling, Gifts and More, 25 Cayuga Street North in Cayuga. According to a recent survey, 1 in 4 people have done this in a parking lot before going inside the store. And I ask you, what is it? Call the Starlines now, 1-866-929-2556, or take your guess to the Facebook page.

gentlemen, good afternoon. Happy Friday. The impossible question. I got another one coming for you. Another, we'll read that out in a second here. But first, we have another spin of the day, your quick hit sample. All right. And listen very carefully. Take your guess to the Facebook page. 10 to 5. We're going to read all your guesses, and hopefully you take home the bragging rights. Stephen, you want to roll it? Please take it away. There you have it. I'm almost certain I got this one today. I know I keep saying that every day, but I never get it right. However, I'm going to go with what I think it is. And you can, too, by taking your guess to the Facebook page. Now, my impossible question this afternoon. According to a recent survey, 1 in 4 people have done this in a parking lot before going inside the store. What is it? Call the Star Lines, 866-929-2556, or take your answer to the Facebook page. Here's ABBA now and Mamma Mia, 336, Friday afternoon on the Worldwide Rock and Ray Michaels Roadshow.

0: greatest of all time on the road show. And these eyes, the Guess Who was rocking, right? Good Friday afternoon. It is 3:50 now, and it's time to bring your answers to the airwaves and find out what you had to say to my impossible question.
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0: All right, today's question brought to you by our friends at G's Hairstyle and Gifts and More goes like this. According to a recent survey, 1 in 4 people have done this in a parking lot before going inside the store. And I asked you, what is it? Let's start off on the Facebook page. Peggy says, last minute check in the mirror. You know, to make sure you look good, right? My buddy Bob says, use mouthwash. Crystal said, tidy their car. Wayne says, check where they parked. Marie, my good friend, she says, check if they parked crooked. Have an amazing weekend. You too, Marie. Thank you so much. Barb says, fell. Lynn says, talk on their phone. Have a great weekend, you too, Lynn. Thank you very much. Steve said, check their wallet for money. You got to make sure you got that in your wallet for sure. Let's see here. Ken said, the position of your tires. Nan says, made out. Have a great Friday, rock and roll. Enjoy your weekend. You too, Nance. Thanks so much. Dougie and Pork Credit said, return shopping cart left near car. You don't want to back into, into it by any means. Michelle said, spit. Lakeshore Dale says, smoke a cigarette. Drew said, eat. Have a great weekend. You too, Drew. Thank you very much, buddy. My good friend Mary Ellen says, check text messages before they go inside. Lisa said, hide any valuables. Have a great one. You too, Lisa. And Charlene said, put their money in a safe place. Now we're going to go to the Star Lines this afternoon. We got a couple on there. Steven, I'm all good to go. Take it away, brother.
2: Bill Branford, and is it double check to make sure you have your car keys?
3: Ted from Branford, and how about made a list or reviewed the list of what they were there to purchase?
0: Thank you, gentlemen. Appreciate your answers and everyone else for that matter. Let's find out what the actual answer is today. Brought to you by G's Hairstyle and Gifts and More. According to a recent survey, 1 in 4 people have done this in a parking lot before going inside the store. 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They sat in the car to finish hearing a song. Yeah, there you go. They wanted to hear the whole song, so they waited. Thank you, everyone, and thank you to G's Hairstyle and Gifts and More going into this Mother's Day weekend. We'll do it again Monday, 3:20. 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Thank you.
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0: Rock and Ray's radar weather forecast. We have increasing cloud tonight. Fog patches rolling in overnight as well. And we'll dip down to +4 for the low. Now, tomorrow, Saturday, we've got a mix of sun and cloud. There is a chance of a shower. Maybe a thunderstorm as well, too, late in the afternoon. High reaching 16 degrees. Mother's Day, Sunday. Cloudy skies. Could get a little sun here and there at a high of 13. And then looking to Monday, as we head back to the old rock and roll pile, we've got sun, we got cloud, and a high of only 12 degrees. Currently, it is 15 degrees in Beamsville, 15 in Grimsby, 13 degrees in Dunnville on the worldwide Rock and Ray Michaels Roadshow. 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
1: Good afternoon. It's 4 o'clock. I'm Nick Hughes. This is 88.5 The Lake News. Here's what's making news this hour. Eight people are facing over 50 charges after a series of smash-and-grab robberies targeting jewelry stores across the GTHA. An investigation called Project Pinnacle identified a group of suspects believed to be responsible for the thefts in multiple towns and cities, including in St. Catharines. The accused are all under the age of 22. A man from St. Catharines is facing charges after police say he sexually exploited children online. Police launched an investigation into the suspect back in March. During a recent search of his home, officers uncovered multiple devices capable of storing electronic data, and they say the data stored on those devices led to his arrest. The country's latest job numbers are out, and numbers show that unemployment rose to 6.9%. Economists were expecting the unemployment rate to hold steady at 6.7%, but Stats Canada says the country posted a net decline of 112,000 jobs over the first 4 months of the year, and that's a number that we have not seen since the pandemic. Ontario's chief medical officer of health says two Ontario residents currently isolating after getting off a cruise ship with passengers infected with hantavirus are in good spirits and showing no symptoms. Dr. Kieran Moore says the couple are being monitored for 45 days, and he says there is very little to no risk to the general public, and the couple remains asymptomatic. Well, it's going to be a busy weekend in Toronto, and to top it off, the DVP is being completely shut down. The Jays, Tempo, and TFC all have home games. The closure is for maintenance and repairs, and it runs from 11 o'clock tonight until 5 a.m. on Monday. If possible, public transit is your best option if you're heading to the city. In sports, the Jays are at the Dome tonight, riding a four-game losing streak. Dylan Cease gets the start against the Angels. The Toronto Tempo host Washington to kick off their inaugural season tonight. And in the NHL, the Habs visit the Sabres, looking to even up that series. And Vegas is in Anaheim. That series is tied at one. Weather is next.
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3: Rock and Ray's radar winter forecast. Increasing clouds this evening. We've got some fog patches rolling in overnight down to plus 4 degrees. Now, tomorrow, Saturday, we have a mix of sun and cloud. Chance of a shower, high of 16 degrees. Mother's Day, Sunday, some cloud, maybe a little sun, high of 13. Monday, sun and cloud and a high of 12. Currently, it is 15 degrees in Grimsby, 14 degrees in Hamilton. Caledonia sits at 13 on the road show with Rock and Ray Michaels.
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0: day.
1: And a good afternoon. Congratulations to our latest winners here on the Worldwide Rockin' Ray Michaels Roadshow this afternoon. Tickets and treats for two to Landmark Cinemas. Enjoy it. All right, you'll have a great time there. So, yeah, congratulations. All right, it is 4:18 now with Rockin' Ray. Friday afternoon, getting you closer towards your weekend. And, of course, it's Mother's Day weekend. You know, remember when Mom used to make, even on Mother's Day, Mom would make a fabulous lunch for the whole family. She'd, no, it's Mother's Day, but this is my way of celebrating. My mom used to do that all the time. And, always flowers and cards. We'd make some cards when we were kids. Remember that? You know, in school, you'd make some cards for your mom. Moms are the best. You know, I miss my mom every single second, every day of my life since I lost her. And it'll be 10 years, the anniversary of my mom's passing, coming up on May the 27th. And many of you who follow me over the years remember my mom being on the show. I had a couple of calls saying, hey, I remember your mom Barbara used to come on the show all the time. Yep. And I miss my mom and my dad, too. I don't want to put my dad, in any way, because I know they're up there together, looking down, watching everybody, make sure that we have a great, safe afternoon, and of course, Mother's Day weekend. So, happy Mother's Day to all the moms out there, the expecting moms, and those that have passed on. We remember them all right? Okay, time for another spin here. Stephen, you all good?
2: Yes, sir.
1: Busy day in here.
2: Yes, sir.
1: Lots of phone calls. Everybody's calling to say hi. You know, must be the weather.
2: Yes, sir.
1: I don't know. Maybe it's you. Maybe it's you.
2: Yes, sir.
1: All right. Here is your spin. Listen very carefully. Then take your guess to the Facebook page. And good luck. Roll it, Stevie. There it is. Head to the Facebook page now. 10 to 5. We're going to read all your answers. Good luck, everyone.
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1: Rock and Ray's radar weather for this Mother's Day weekend. We have increasing clouds tonight, some fog patches rolling in, down to 4 degrees. Tomorrow, sun and cloud, there is a chance of a shower. High of 16 into Mother's Day Sunday. Cloudy skies, could get a little sun here and there peeking through that cloud at a high of 13 degrees. Monday, sun and cloud and a high of 12. Currently, 13 degrees in Cayuga, 15 in Grimsby. It is 15 degrees in St. Catharines with Van Halen.

0: On the Friday Roadshow, taking you into the Mother's Day weekend with my spin of the day. We've got Stanley Cup action on the go tonight. We've got the Sabres and the Montreal Canadiens, and that gets underway at about 10 after 7 tonight. And the Golden Knights are in action against the Ducks. That gets underway at 9:30 this evening. So a couple of great games to watch. Stanley Cup playoffs. Go Canadiens, go. Go Sabres. You know, we can actually have the Buffalo Sabres as a Canadian team. I mean, they're so close to the border. We'll accept them as Canadians, don't you think? As a Canadian team, I'm just saying. All right, let's go now for another spin of the day. Stephen, y'all good on your end, everybody?
1: Yes, sir.
0: Lots of phone calls today, man.
1: Yes, sir.
0: Wow, okay. All right, that's great. I love it. I love hearing from people. It's great. All right, let's go to the spin of the day now. Here it is. Listen very carefully. This is your second last chance. Good luck at 10 to 5. Stephen, roll it, please. There it is. Good luck. 10 to 5. We're going to read all your guesses, and I wish you all the bragging rights. Johnny Nash, I Can See Clearly Now on the Roadshow.
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0: Yes, good afternoon. 4:35 now on your Friday on the drive home at Rockin' Ray. Stevie and the cast of thousands here on this Friday afternoon going into Mother's Day weekend. All right, here it is, your final spin of the day, your quick hit sample. Listen carefully. Take a guess. If you're not sure, take a guess. Yes, they are tough. Sometimes they're easy. Stephen, you do a fine job of it. I just want you to know.
1: Yes, sir.
0: Thank you very much for that, okay?
1: Yes, sir.
0: All right. Okay. I know they're tough. Sometimes they are very, and listen, I never get them right. Even though I try, I do try. All right, Stephen, if you're ready to go, you ready?
1: I'm ready, sir.
0: Okay, roll it. Here's your final spin of the day, your quick hit sample. Good luck, everyone. Listen up. Wow. Take it to the Facebook page right now. 10 to 5 will be here before you know it. I'm wishing you all the bragging rights. Stephen, I told you what I thought it is. Won't even look at me. He turns his head. You animal, you.

0: time on a Friday afternoon as I take you into Mother's Day weekend. Ah, yes, and Joni Mitchell raised on robbery. All right, it is 4:47. Coming up next, you know what we're going to do? We're going to read all your guesses, and we're wishing you all the bragging rights. Hopefully, you have your answer on the Facebook page, and good luck. All right, that's all coming your way, and I will also let you know what I think it is. That's all coming your way here on The Roadshow with Rock and Ray on this Friday afternoon.
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0: Rock and Ray's radar weather forecast for this evening. We have increasing cloud, fog patches developing as well, and the overnight low will get down to about plus 4 degrees. For tomorrow, Saturday, we have sun, we have cloud. There is a chance of a shower. Could even be a thunderstorm in the afternoon. High reaching 17 degrees. Right now, are looking to Mother's Day, Sunday, I should say. Cloudy, high of 13. Monday, sun and cloud in 12. Right now, West Lincoln sitting at 15 degrees. Grimsby sitting at 15. Dunville sitting at 13 degrees on the Roadshow at Rock and Ray. It is 4:50 on the money, honey. It is Friday afternoon. Yes, Freaky Friday with Rock and Ray. And it is time. We reveal your answers to my spin of the day. All right. Worldwide with Rock and Ray. So let's find out what you had to say. All right. Steven, you're all good to go there?
6: Yes, sir.
0: All right. Corina says, feels like the first time foreigner. Lynn said, Hall & Oates, you make my dreams come true. Linda says, here for a good time. Trooper Grant, you can call me Al by Paul Simon. Steven says, we're here for a good time. Trooper. Rick said, Huey Lewis in the News, The Power of Love. Yeah, you know, I'm thinking of it does a little bit. Sonia says, hey, Rock and Right. Sounds like God Only Knows by the Beach Boys. My good friend Stacy says, Innocence by Harlequin. Jennifer says, good afternoon, Rock and Right. It's my birthday today. Jennifer, happy birthday. We will be mentioning you at 5:45 with the rest of our guests. All right, for your birthday, so happy birthday from everyone here on the Roadshow. Her guest today for the spin is Fox on the Run by Sweet. Anthony Celebration, Cool in the Gang. Lynn said Power of Love, Huey Lewis in the News. Jamie, Power of Love, Huey Lewis in the News. And Lakeshore Dale says Heat of the Moment by Asia. All right, Stephen, if you are ready.
6: I'm ready, sir.
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0: My guess, Barry White, you're the first, the last, my everything. That is my guess. Stephen, hit it, please. War, Edwin Starr.

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2: Good afternoon. It's 5 o'clock. I'm Nick Hughes. This is 88.5 The Lake News. Here's what's making news this hour. Halton police say they've arrested a group of suspects believed to be responsible for jewelry store thefts across the GTHA. Since January, investigators have been tracking a series of smash-and-grab robberies, some in St. Catharines. Eight suspects under the age of 22 have been arrested, including two young offenders. Police are charging a man from St. Catharines after allegedly sexually exploiting children online. An investigation was launched into the suspect back in March. During a search of his home, investigators found a number of devices capable of storing electronic data, and they say the data stored on those devices led to his arrest. Multiple post-secondary institutions across Canada say they've been impacted by a cyber attack targeting an education system used by thousands of schools globally. Information affected by the attack may include names, emails, and messages exchanged within the Canvas program. However, there is no evidence that passwords, financial information, or government identifiers have been compromised. Canada's unemployment rate is climbing higher. It hit 6.9% last month as the economy lost 18,000 jobs. Stats Canada says the country has posted a net decline for 112,000 jobs over the first 4 months of the year. It's a busy weekend in Toronto. Three Jays games, the Toronto Tempo debut, and the largest ever crowd at a TFC game. And to top it all off, the DVP is going to be completely closed for repairs and maintenance. The closure starts tonight at 11, and it'll go until 5 a.m. on Monday. If you're heading downtown, it's recommended you take public transit. And you're invited to meet local first responders at Community Safety Day in Grimsby. The event goes at Southward Park tomorrow. Members of the Fire Department, Niagara Police, Emergency Services, and South Shore Rescue will all be there. There's also going to be bike tune-ups, free face painting, inflatables, and food trucks. The Jays are home tonight, taking on the Angels. Toronto is coming off a rough road trip where they lost 5 of 7. The Tempo are tipping off their inaugural game tonight against Washington. And in the NHL playoffs, the Habs look to draw even with the Sabres, while the Golden Knights and Ducks play Game 3 with their series tied. Weather is next.
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4: Rock and Rice radar weather forecast. Increasing cloud this evening. We have fog patches rolling in as well. Down to 4 degrees tomorrow. Sun and cloud. Chance of a shower. High of 17. Mother's Day Sunday. Cloudy skies. Could get the odd little peekaboo of sunshine at a high of 13. Monday, sun and cloud and 12 degrees. Currently, it is 13 degrees in Hamilton. Caledonia sits at 12. It's 14 degrees in Grimsby. As we go into the Mother's Day weekend.
5: It's Mother's Day weekend. Look, there's little Susie. She's making a handmade Mother's Day greeting card with construction paper and crayons. Looks like she's been eating some of the paste, too. And here's Timmy. He made Mom a ceramic ashtray in art class because he knows she loves her Virginia Slims. And there's Mom. She's celebrating her special day by cleaning the house, doing the laundry, and cooking everyone dinner. Uh-oh. Dad was too busy playing golf with his boss and totally forgot to get Mom a gift. Looks like he'll be sleeping on the couch for a while.
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4: 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That's it. Dunzo, Gonzo, head her home to the kingdom of chillaxation. 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

the 88.5 The Lake Events Cruisers rocking, then we got the music up too loud. Happens a lot. It's where all of the action is. 88.5 The Lake.

0: greatest of all time on the Worldwide Rock and Ray Michaels Roadshow. 20 minutes after 5 here, as I get you closer, yes, to your kingdom of chillaxation. You're probably on your way home now. No change in gas price tonight. Just thought I'd let you know that. It did come down 7-8 cents last night. Some places don't even bring the price down. When, you know, I monitor gas prices all the time. And I noticed that some places don't bring it down. Hey, we're watching. We're watching. Every dime makes a difference to a consumer. We know when, especially when you need your vehicle to go to work, and you know gas has gone up like stupid nuts. You know what I mean? Yeah. So coming up at 5:30, must be true if you heard it on the radio. Scotty's in, not headline news. We're also going to hear about a woman who suspects a break-in down in Florida. Also, a YouTuber breaks a world record. We'll hear about that. And, of course, being Freaky Friday, yes, with Rock and Ray, we have the Wieners of the Week. All coming your way at 5:30, only on the Rock and Ray Michaels Roadshow. It must be true if you heard it on the radio.
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0: Rock and Ray's radar weather forecast. Increasing cloud tonight. Fog patches developing down to +4. Tomorrow, sun and cloud, chance of a shower. High of 17 degrees. Mother's Day Sunday, we've got some cloudy skies. Maybe a little bit of sun peeks through just to say hi. At a high reaching 13. Monday, sun and cloud and 12 degrees. Currently, it is 12 degrees in Caledonia. 12 in Hamilton, 14 degrees in Grimsby.

Geniuses of all time in the Roadshow with Rock and Ray Michaels. Me and you and a dog named Boo Boo. Yeah, but that was more of a picnic basket thing with Yogi Berra. Remember him? Boo Boo. Yeah, the little, yeah. You know what I'm talking about. Yeah, and the park ranger there. I forget, was it Ranger Smith? I can't remember, but remember that show with Yogi Berra? Cool. Yeah. Talking a couple of years ago, you know what I mean? Just a couple of years ago. Right. That's right. I'm what? Full of what? So

0: In football, the worse your cognitive skills. For more details, Google Terry Bradshaw. And the Miami Vice reboot will be called Miami Vice 85. Because that's the age of the average Miami Vice fan. Ah! This is not headline news on the Rock and Ray Michaels Roadshow.
1: Thanks, Scotty. Happy Mother's Day, by the way, buddy. Just saying. All right. All right, here it is, a story. This woman suspects a break-in. Finds two alligators fighting on her front porch.
2: I thought somebody was breaking in because I never thought that the gators were going to enter my porch. Definitely looked like they were fighting over territory or something. It wasn't like a mating ritual that I had seen because there was blood and it had its hindquarters like in its jaws through the door. It was scary, and I just warned everybody else in the neighborhood, like, watch your kids, watch the dogs, because it was fast and they were powerful.
1: Oh, I'll say, yeah, you know, that's what happens when you live in Florida. You know, you get some benefits, but there's some things that you just don't want to know about. Finally, this as a regular stories go, this YouTuber has broken a Rubik's Cube record while skydiving.
3: 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Just a few seconds later, I have to open my parachute.
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7: Literally nobody wants to respond. 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I'll just keep broadcasting.
6: No, sir. The captain just walked away from me and saying I could go somewhere else. So does anybody want to help with customer service?
1: There you go. And this guy's on the microphone. You're on the gates when you're waiting for your... Yeah. Finally this afternoon... Wieners of the Week, Pope Leo called his bank's customer service line and they hung up on him.
8: 2 months in, he calls his bank to change his phone number. And so he gets a lady, says, yes, ma'am, I'm Robert Prevost, I'd like to change. She asks all the security questions. And then he says, oh, I'm sorry, sir, it says here you have to come in person. And he said, well, that's not going to, I'm not going to be able to do that. Would it matter to you if I told you I'm Pope Leo? She hung up on him. Could you imagine being known as the woman who hung up on the Pope?
1: Oh, man, straight to hell. That's what we call...
9: It must be true, because I heard it on the radio. It must be true, it must be true.
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0: hits of all time, the Wilson sisters, Ann and Nancy, and Hart, Dreamboat Annie, on the Road Show. On this Friday afternoon, it is 5:45. It's time for Celebrity Birthday Shoutouts.
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0: Happy birthday going out to pop star Enrique Iglesias, 51 today. Actress Melissa Gilbert is 62. Actor David Keith, 72. Alex Van Halen from Van Halen is 73. And singer Tony Tennille, 86 today. Happy birthday, you guys. It is time now for local celebrity birthday shout-outs. Rockin' Ray's Retro Rockers. Hey, you're looking for a great party band for your event, anything. We do them all. Get a hold of Rockin' Ray. Boys, take it away. These are the big ones, local celebrities and fans of the show here. Happy birthday, Jennifer Giavadoni. Hope I said that right. I know it's Jen. Riley Langerup, Marty Harrop, Patrick McKenna. Evelyn Nafols, my good friend. Trisha DeWitt, my cousin Robbie Moore. Dwayne Laughlin, Jen Kapoor, David Kratz, and Sarah Lamb, all celebrating our local celebrities. If you have a birthday, all you have to do is email Rock and Ray the information, and I'll include you in Celebrity Birthday Shout.
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0: Rock and Rain's radar weather forecast. We have a little bit of sun peeking through this afternoon. Into this evening, we have increasing cloud. Fog patches rolling in after midnight, down to 4 degrees. Tomorrow, sun and cloud, chance of a shower, high of 17. Mother's Day Sunday, cloudy skies, could get a little bit of sun here and there, high reaching 13. Monday, sun and cloud and a high of 12 degrees. Right now, it is 13 degrees in Beamsville. It's 11 in Dunnville, and Grimsby, 13 degrees with Rod DeBot.

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Golden Knights, Ducks, 9:30 tonight. 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
2: Good evening. It's 6 o'clock. I'm Nick Hughes. This is 88.5, The Lake News. Here's what's making news this hour. Eight people are facing over 50 charges after a series of smash-and-grab robberies targeting jewelry stores across the GTHA. An investigation called Project Pinnacle identified a group of suspects believed to be responsible for the thefts in multiple towns and cities, including in St. Catharines. The accused are all under the age of 22. A man from St. Catharines is facing charges after police say he sexually exploited children online. Police launched an investigation into the suspect back in March. During a recent search of his home, officers uncovered multiple devices capable of storing electronic data, and they say the data stored on those devices led to his arrest. The country's latest job numbers are out, and numbers show that unemployment rose to 6.9%. Economists were expecting the unemployment rate to hold steady at 6.7%, but Stats Canada says the country posted a net decline of 112,000 jobs over the first 4 months of the year, and that's a number that we have not seen since the pandemic. Ontario's chief medical officer of health says two Ontario residents currently isolating after getting off a cruise ship with passengers infected with hantavirus are in good spirits and showing no symptoms. Dr. Kieran Moore says the couple are being monitored for 45 days, and he says there is very little to no risk to the general public, and the couple remains asymptomatic. Well, it's going to be a busy weekend in Toronto, and to top it off, the DVP is being completely shut down. The Jays, Tempo, and TFC all have home games. The closure is for maintenance and repairs, and it runs from 11 o'clock tonight until 5 a.m. on Monday. If possible, public transit is your best option if you're heading to the city. In sports, the Jays are at the Dome tonight, riding a four-game losing streak. Dylan Cease gets the start against the Angels. The Toronto Tempo host Washington to kick off their inaugural season tonight. And in the NHL, the Habs visit the Sabres, looking to even up that series. And Vegas is in Anaheim. That series is tied at one. Weather is next.
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5: Increasing cloud tonight, fog patches down to 4. Tomorrow, sun and cloud, chance of showers 16. Mother's Day Sunday, cloudy skies, could see a little sun, high 13. Monday, sun and cloud in 12. I'm Rockin' Ray Michaels. 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

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It's that easy. 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Well, I'm

0: greatest hits of all time in the Friday Evening Roadshow with Rock and Ray Michaels, Cyndi Lauper, Time After Time, and still to come, more of the greatest hits of all time until 8 o'clock, and then we got Daryl McLean's Beach Party coming in. You know what? Coming up next, a great hit. It was written and produced by Bernard Edwards and Nile Rodgers. Their band, Chic, had a hit at the same time as this one called La Freak. We're going to hear the song they wrote for this group. Coming up next on the Worldwide Rock and Ray Michaels Roadshow.
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0: Show with Rock and Ray Michaels until 8 o'clock tonight. And coming up here on the all-new 88.5 The Lake, it's music trivia in support of the Grimsby Public Art Gallery. This is happening Friday, May 29th, 7 p.m. Hits of the 70s and 80s only. All your faves. Ted Yates will be there. It's $15 a person. Tables up to six people. The doors open at 6:30. They'll have prizes, snacks, cash bar, 19-plus event. All right? The Grimsby Public Art Gallery, 18 Carnegie Lane, Grimsby. All right? That is 18 Carnegie Lane, Grimsby. For music trivia, that's coming up again in support of the Grimsby Public Arts Gallery. Friday, May 29th, 7 p.m., it gets underway. Don't miss it. It's going to be a lot of fun with 88.5 The Lake.
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0: Greatest hits of all time from Montreal, Quebec. That is April Wine, and ooh, what a night. It is Friday night with Rockin' Ray Michaels. On the way, another fine tune. This next song I'll be playing in a few moments is a song that a lot of people use at weddings and parties. You'll find all about it. It's coming your way next from 1980 here on the Worldwide Rockin' Ray Michaels Roach.
1: 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Happy Friday. We made it to the end of the work week. Hope you had yourself a great work week. And now it's time to enjoy the weekend. And Mother's Day weekend is here. Whatever you get up to with mom this weekend, have yourself a fantastic time. And if you're a mom, I hope you get spoiled. We'll chat Monday morning here on the new 88.5 The Lake.
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0: 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Rockin' Ray Michaels. 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
0: Stand by, coming up at 8 o'clock, Daryl McLean's Beach Party until midnight tonight, and then Daryl's back again tomorrow night, 8 to midnight, right here on 88.5 The Lake. Now, coming up on Friday, May 29th, write this date down. It's a big event. It's called Music Trivia in support of the Grimsby Public Art Gallery. This is going to be great. They'll be featuring hits of the 70s and 80s only. All your faves. It's $15 per person. Tables up to six people. 6:30, the doors open. They'll offer up some prizes, snacks, cash bar, 19-plus event, and I believe Ted Yates is going to be there at the Grimsby Public Art Gallery, 18 Carnegie Lane in Grimsby. It's going to be a lot of fun, all right? Niagara's Name That Tune. Have a great night. I'll talk to you Sunday at 3 p.m.
3: I'm done. 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
6: 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And Mama

Hi, Daryl. It's Greg Banniganish. I'd like to dedicate a special song to a special lady that works at St. Martha's Hospital. Her name is Sue, and she's an awesome worker. She never stops, and she makes the patients feel so good and comforted. I'd like to dedicate Run Around Sue to Sue. Have a great night.